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1: Hey everyone, Tubby here, Wilder RV Weather Center. We'll look at your SkyTrack weather forecast for this evening, brought to you by Gary Towing. If your car says no when you need a tow, give them a call at 660-885-HELP. Well, we have another gorgeous evening on tap for tonight. Temperatures are going to be slow to drop, though, but we should make it down to the lower 60s by morning. Sunny and warm for your Friday with highs once again near 90 degrees, and the weekend looks great with highs into the upper 80s.
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but the flow we were feeling was real. 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
7: Hey everyone, Tubby here at Wild RV Weather Center. 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Stop in for some hometown hospitality. Well, we have another gorgeous evening on tap for tonight. Temperatures are going to be slow to drop, though, but we should make it down to the lower 60s by morning. Sunny and warm for your Friday with highs once again near 90 degrees. And the weekend looks fantastic with highs into the upper 80s.
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0: jolly, neat, sweet, petite. 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
4: 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They are located in both Clinton and Eury. Well, we have another gorgeous evening on tap for tonight. Temperatures are going to be slow to drop, though, but we should make it down to the lower 60 by morning. Sunny and warm for your Friday with highs once again near 90 degrees. And the weekend looks fantastic with highs in the upper 80s.
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8: Hey everyone, Subby here at Wilder RV Weather Center. Look at your SkyTrack weather forecast for this evening, brought to you by Gary's Towing. If your car says no when you need a tow, give them a call at 660-885-HELP. Well, we have another gorgeous evening on tap for tonight. Temperatures are going to be slow to drop, though, but we should make it down to lower 60 by morning. Sunny and warm for your Friday with highs once again near 90 degrees, and the weekend looks great with highs into the upper 80s.
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3: 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Look at your SkyTrack weather forecast for this evening, brought to you by Clint's Bar and Grill in downtown Calhoun, where good food and friends meet up. Stop in for some hometown hospitality. Well, we have another gorgeous evening on tap for tonight. Temperatures are going to be slow to drop, though, but we should make it down to the lower 60s by morning. Sunny and warm for your Friday with highs once again near 90 degrees. And the weekend looks fantastic with highs into the upper 80s.
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9: What's going on, everyone? 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Let Patrick, Alec, and the gang get you picked up for your farm or your home. They are located in both Clinton and Eury. Well, we have another gorgeous evening on tap for tonight. Temperatures are going to be slow to drop, though, but we should make it down to the lower 60s by morning. Sunny and warm for your Friday with highs once again near 90 degrees. And the weekend looks fantastic with highs in the upper 80s.
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1: Hey everyone, Tubby here, Wilder RV Weather Center. We'll look at your SkyTrack weather forecast for this evening, brought to you by Gary Towing. If your car says no when you need a tow, give them a call at 660-885-HELP. Well, we have another gorgeous evening on tap for tonight. Temperatures are going to be slow to drop, though, but we should make it down to lower 60 by morning. Sunny and warm for your Friday with highs once again near 90 degrees, and the weekend looks great with highs into the upper 80s.
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5: Hey everyone, Tubby here at Wild RV Weather Center. Look at your SkyTrack weather forecast for this evening, brought to you by Clint's Bar and Grill in downtown Calhoun, where good food and friends meet up. Stop in for some hometown hospitality. Well, we have another gorgeous evening on tap for tonight. Temperatures are going to be slow to drop, though, but we should make it down to the lower 60s by morning. Sunny and warm for your Friday with highs once again near 90 degrees. And the weekend looks fantastic with highs into the upper 80s.
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11: 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Let Patrick, Alec, and the gang get you picked up for your farm or your home. They are located in both Clinton and Uri. Well, we have another gorgeous evening on tap for tonight. Temperatures are going to be slow to drop, though, but we should make it down to the lower 60s by morning. Sunny and warm for your Friday with highs once again near 90 degrees. And the weekend looks fantastic with highs in the upper 80s.
0: It's fall, cooling off, leaves changing, and the variety.
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4: Hey everyone, Stubby here at Wilder RV Weather Center. Look at your SkyTrack weather forecast for this evening, brought to you by Gary's Towing. If your car says no when you need a tow, give them a call at 660-885-HELP. Well, we have another gorgeous evening on tap for tonight. Temperatures are going to be slow to drop, though, but we should make it down to lower 60 by morning. Sunny and warm for your Friday with highs once again near 90 degrees, and the weekend looks great with highs into the upper 80s.
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8: 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Let Patrick, Alec, and the gang get you picked up for your farm or your home. They are located in both Clinton and Yuri. Well, we have another gorgeous evening on tap for tonight. Temperatures are going to be slow to drop, though, but we should make it down to the lower 60s by morning. Sunny and warm for your Friday with highs once again near 90 degrees. And the weekend looks fantastic with highs in the upper 80s.
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0: time zone am I on? What country am I in?
1: It doesn't matter. It's 5 o'clock somewhere.
0: It's always on 5 in Margaritaville, come to think of it.
1: Yeah, I heard that.
0: You've been there, haven't you?
1: Yes, sir.
0: I've seen your boat there.
1: I've been to Margaritaville a few times.
0: All right. Well, that's good.
1: Stumble my way back.
0: Okay. Well, we just want to make sure you can keep it between the navigational beacons.
1: Between the buoys, I got it.
0: All right. Well, it's 5 o'clock. Let's go somewhere.
1: I'm ready. Crank it up.
0: Let's get out of here.
1: I'm gone.

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8: Hey everyone, Subby here, Wilder RV Weather Center. Look at your SkyTrack weather forecast for this evening, brought to you by Gary's Towing. If your car says no when you need a tow, give them a call at 660-885-HELP. Well, we have another gorgeous evening on tap for tonight. Temperatures are going to be slow to drop, though, but we should make it down to lower 60 by morning. Sunny and warm for your Friday with highs once again near 90 degrees, and the weekend looks great with highs into the upper 80s.
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1: Hey everyone, Tubby here at Wild RV Weather Center. Look at your SkyTrack weather forecast for this evening, brought to you by Clint Bar and Grill in downtown Calhoun, where good food and friends meet up. Stop in for some hometown hospitality. Well, we have another gorgeous evening on tap for tonight. Temperatures are going to be slow to drop, though, but we should make it down to the lower 60s by morning. Sunny and warm for your Friday with highs once again near 90 degrees. And the weekend looks fantastic with highs into the upper 80s.

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3: 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They are located in both Clinton and Eury. Well, we have another gorgeous evening on tap for tonight. Temperatures are going to be slow to drop, though, but we should make it down to the lower 60s by morning. Sunny and warm for your Friday with highs once again near 90 degrees. And the weekend looks fantastic with highs in the upper 80s.
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13: Hey everyone, Subby here, Wilder RV Weather Center. We'll look at your SkyTrack weather forecast for this evening, brought to you by Gary Towing. If your car says no when you need a tow, give them a call at 660-885-HELP. Well, we have another gorgeous evening on tap for tonight. Temperatures are going to be slow to drop, though, but we should make it down to lower 60 by morning. Sunny and warm for your Friday with highs once again near 90 degrees, and the weekend looked great with highs into the upper 80s.

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2: 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Stay ahead of the storm. Stay ahead of the forecast. 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Hey everyone, Tubby here at Wilder RV Weather Center. 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Stop in for some hometown hospitality. Well, we have another gorgeous evening on tap for tonight. Temperatures are going to be slow to drop, though, but we should make it down to the lower 60s by morning. Sunny and warm for your Friday, with highs once again near 90 degrees. And the weekend looks fantastic, with highs into the upper 80s.
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7: 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They are located in both Clinton and Eury. Well, we have another gorgeous evening on tap for tonight. Temperatures are going to be slow to drop, though, but we should make it down to the lower 60s by morning. Sunny and warm for your Friday with highs once again near 90 degrees. And the weekend looks fantastic with highs in the upper 80s.
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10: 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Look at your SkyTrack weather forecast for this evening, brought to you by Gary's Towing. If your car says no when you need a tow, give them a call at 660-885-HELP. Well, we have another gorgeous evening on tap for tonight. Temperatures are going to be slow to drop, though, but we should make it down to lower 60 by morning. Sunny and warm for your Friday with highs once again near 90 degrees, and the weekend looks great with highs into the upper 80s.
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5: Hey everyone, Tubby here at Wild RV Weather Center. Look at your SkyTrack weather forecast for this evening, brought to you by Clint Bar and Grill in downtown Calhoun, where good food and friends meet up. Stop in for some hometown hospitality. Well, we have another gorgeous evening on tap for tonight. Temperatures are going to be slow to drop, though, but we should make it down to the lower 60s by morning. Sunny and warm for your Friday with highs once again near 90 degrees. And the weekend looks fantastic with highs into the upper 80s.
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14: 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They are located in both Clinton and Eury. Well, we have another gorgeous evening on tap for tonight. Temperatures are going to be slow to drop, though, but we should make it down to the lower 60s by morning. Sunny and warm for your Friday with highs once again near 90 degrees. And the weekend looks fantastic with highs in the upper 80s.
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4: Hey everyone, Tubby here at Wild RV Weather Center. Look at your SkyTrack weather forecast for this evening, brought to you by Clint Bar and Grill in downtown Calhoun, where good food and friends meet up. Stop in for some hometown hospitality. Well, we have another gorgeous evening on tap for tonight. Temperatures are going to be slow to drop, though, but we should make it down to the lower 60s by morning. Sunny and warm for your Friday with highs once again near 90 degrees. And the weekend looks fantastic with highs into the upper 80s.
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10: 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Look at your SkyTrack weather forecast for this evening, brought to you by Gary's Towing. If your car says no when you need a tow, give them a call at 660-885-HELP. Well, we have another gorgeous evening on tap for tonight. Temperatures are going to be slow to drop, though, but we should make it down to the lower 60s by morning. Sunny and warm for your Friday with highs once again near 90 degrees, and the weekend looked great with highs into the upper 80s.
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0: family. The house is a museum. When people come to see them, they really are a scream. The Addams Family. Neat. Sweet. Petite. So get a witch's shawl on, a broomstick you can crawl on. 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
5: 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Well, a Springfield man is in custody following a motorcycle pursuit Wednesday evening that traveled through three counties, including Henry County. The Henry County Sheriff's Office says that the pursuit began in Cass County shortly after 5 p.m. and involved the Missouri State Highway Patrol. As the pursuit entered Henry County, sheriff deputies and Clinton police officers secured major intersections to help protect motorists. The chase continued into St. Clair County, where the motorcycle operator abandoned the bike near Highway TT and South Highway 13, south of Osceola, and then fled on foot. Following the brief foot chase, authorities arrested a 20-year-old Junior Wingo of Springfield without further incident. Wingo was transported to the Cass County Jail on a 24-hour investigation hold and several alleged offenses, including felony fleeing, driving while revoked, and careless and improved driving. Formal charges are pending review. The Henry County Sheriff Aaron Brown thanked the Missouri State Highway Patrol, the Clinton Police Department, St. Clair County Sheriff's Office, and all assisting officers for their efforts in bringing the pursuit to a safe conclusion. Well, a Benton County judge has temporarily blocked county officials from stopping a proposed data center project near Highway 65. Senior Judge Jacqueline Cook issued a ruling on Tuesday, October 6th, siding with the company developing the project. Benton County commissioners approved a temporary ban on data center development in August, saying they needed more time to study potential impacts. However, the judge found the county had not presented specific evidence showing the project posed a public health risk, a nuisance, or stormwater concern. The company argued that delays could threaten financial and increased construction costs. It says approximately $500,000 had already been invested into the project. The ruling allowed the project to move forward without the enforcement of the county's memorandum while the lawsuit continues. The judge emphasized that this is only a temporary ruling, not the final decision in the case. And the Henry County Library Board of Trustees is considering changes to employee retirement benefits. The proposed changes would involve the Missouri Local Government Employee Retirement System, known as LOGRS. Under Missouri law, the library must take information about the potential costs available to the public for at least 45 days before making the final decision. Residents can review the cost information by visiting the library's website at henrycolib.org. That's henrycolib.org. Or requesting a copy by emailing hcl@henrycolib.org. No final decision has been announced regarding the proposed changes. 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

0: Joe, and look at that. It's Friday, October 9th, 2026. Hello, J-Bo.
1: Good day, sir.
0: Hello, Kenny.
2: Hello, hello.
0: You know, I got a delivery. It was waiting outside of my office today. Sent to us from one of our amazing listeners, Norm.
1: Nice.
0: And it's a book. This is a gift for me. You know, sometimes...
1: You love books?
0: Well, I go through things on this show where I just try to drop. Like, certain things will come up, and I'm just like, I'm just done with it. Nikki sort of kicked off this thing where she said she took away my man card. This is our listener in South Carolina. He sent me a book for the weekend. It's called Hobbies for Men.
1: There we go.
0: I guess he's trying to help me to be a little bit more manly. And I opened this book. And can I read some of the table of contents to you, of the things that this man expert says men should be doing?
1: Sure.
0: Blacksmithing is on this list. Boxing. Horses are apparently very manly.
1: Okay.
0: Skydiving. Which I'm not going to do.
3: I've done that.
0: Podcaster. Well, I guess technically, yeah, I'm on the radio first, but I'm a podcaster at the end of the day. Public speaking, I do that. Carpentry, my dad is a contractor, so
1: right,
0: I must have some...
1: No. It has to be you.
0: I don't know how to hang a picture, but I can start there. cooking is apparently manly. Duct tape art is on this list. Have you ever heard of that?
1: Work on that, TJ.
0: Because I do some art, and I use something called gaffer's tape. Does that count? Sort of in the
1: same family.
0: Handmade crafts and art is apparently manly. I do that. Musical instruments, I do play the piano. Photography, I do that. Sculpting from junk. You know, funny story about that. We saw this elephant that was made up of old twisted metal. It was at a place, I think it was called Rockport, Massachusetts. And we purchased it because we were so inspired by the fact that someone took a bunch of junk and turned it into something beautiful. You know that steel elephant thing that I have in my living room, right?
1: I don't recall, but I believe you. I know it's there.
0: But that's sculpting from junk. Maybe I can actually start doing it rather than just buying it. I love that idea that you can take a bunch of things that are ugly, put them together, and make this beautiful piece. It's really cool. Beekeeping is on the list. So I don't think I need to read all the manly things that we can do, but just some ideas. Thank you, Norm. I do feel loved by Norm. Our listeners are the best.
1: He is awesome.
0: We appreciate you so much. Ooh, look, metal detecting's on this list.
1: Which you do have one that Kenny bought you and you don't use.
0: Well, I got a little scared of it because I started metal detecting around my yard and I thought I found treasure. Turns out it was the power cable going to my home and I almost started digging.
1: That's scary.
3: Good thing you didn't do that.
0: It could have been the end.
1: The one thing on that list that I do not agree with is podcasting. Please, for the love. We have plenty of that nonsense.
0: Man podcasters?
1: Yes.
0: Okay, well listen, I'm getting to work. Thank you. Appreciate you thinking of us. We always invite you to be a part of the show, and here's how you do it. It's really easy. 877-RADIO-TJ. When you call that phone number, you either catch us in the studio or you get our voicemail. We just want to get you on the show soon. We hope to get you on soon. 877-RADIO-TJ. Are you guys ready to do this?
1: Yes, sir.
0: Here we go. 104.9 The Biz.

0: 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This is the TJ Show. We're getting closer to launching into the weekend. Hopefully you have some amazing plans. J-Bo, what are you doing this weekend?
1: I scheduled a full body massage I'm excited for.
0: Yeah. Ooh. Is somebody you've been to before?
1: My husband, Archie.
0: Oh.
2: Nice.
3: Put it on the calendar.
1: He's a great masseuse.
0: Did he have that as a part of like his job at some point?
1: No, but he definitely could do it. Like he does it better than like me going to the masseuse. Like he has sent me multiple times to get massages. And I always come back like, it's great, but they still didn't like work this out. But he gets it every single time. So much so where we've invested into a massage bed.
0: Really? Yes. I didn't know that about
1: him. And all the oils and stuff. Yeah, because he's great at it. Like, I'm not hiring him out to anybody because he's not licensed, but he's licensed enough for me.
0: Does he know like all the things that the masseuse would normally know?
1: Yep.
0: That's interesting. Because there are some bad massage therapist out there.
1: He's great.
0: I used to go a lot when I was living in Boston. There was a guy who I got connected with, and he was great. Like, he just did such a great job. Then there was another guy who, because I would go every once in a while, and back when I was like wasting a lot of money, you know, just because like, why not?
1: It's you fun. Were young. You're like, yeah, why not? I have it.
0: Yeah, like, sure. Somebody's willing to give you a minute. Great, you know. But then I realized it's so hard to find someone who does a really good job and really knows the body well.
1: Yep.
0: Like they're the people who just kind of rub you, and then it's like, well, I didn't need that. Thank you. I've been in that situation. I'm like checking my watch. Like, when is this going
1: to be over?
0: Yep. And then the rare people who really know how to do it. There was a dude who terrified me. He was so strong that he could crush your skull.
3: Ooh, that's like, what you want.
0: No, I know, but I'm saying like his whole demeanor, and he's a very nice guy, but he was intense and like he really knew the body well.
3: Yeah.
0: A point where you're like, how is he getting? He would know that like something in your neck was connected to something over here, and like he would hit a button in your neck, and then it would like go through your whole body. It was crazy, and then he moved out of the area, and it's like, yo, where's that
1: guy?
0: Those
1: are the ones that are like literally they study the body and how it works, and then there's others who are just like going through the motions. They're not really reading off of your body and what's tight. They're just like, okay, massage here, massage there, and those are the ones you're like, oh, I paid for this. This is frustrating.
0: Yeah, well, good for you.
1: So I'm thankful.
0: Wow.
1: Looking
0: I know.
1: Looking forward to that.
0: Kenny, you're jelly.
1: Y'all are all jelly.
3: Yeah, Kenny really wants Archie to rub him.
0: Right.
3: Yes. He's very jealous.
2: I want his cologne and I want him to give him a massage.
1: No.
0: If he was thinking about doing this as a part-time gig and he needed somebody to practice on, would you allow it?
2: Yeah, I mean, as long as J-Bo is comfortable
1: with it. First of all, you should probably ask my husband, would he want to?
0: Well, he needs practice. I mean, you know, whatever.
1: Not because of Kenny. I'm saying, like, you think it's a part-time gig. He's like, no, he enjoys what he does.
0: Right. No, I'm thrilled for you. That's like the best case scenario. I've told my wife, Jess, it'd be cool. Not that I want this to happen, but if she became a doctor so I wouldn't have to go to the doctor,
1: let's go.
0: It would be some. There are people who live that life.
1: Yeah,
0: they don't need to go places because they've got the person in their house.
1: That's
0: right. So anyway, good.
3: I mean, I told my husband I want free Paramount Plus, so he got a job at Paramount.
0: Nice.
1: There you go. And then Heather's dad is a mechanic, so he takes care of her car.
2: Yeah.
0: It's beautiful. Yeah. This is the TJ Show.
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1: Good Friday morning, everyone. While those along the Gulf Coast are preparing for potential Hurricane Isaias, we are preparing for a very warm afternoon as well as the weekend. We look to remain dry as well, as sunshine will be prevailing all weekend long. Lows tonight look to remain mild into the lower 60s. This look at the SkyTrack weather forecast is brought to you by Clint's Bar and Grill in downtown Calhoun, where good food and friends meet up. Stop in there for some hometown hospitality.
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0: 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This is the TJ Show. Our news, it sounds different around here. Kenny reads through every story he can find, and then he brings us the most interesting ones. Kenny, what's happening on the planet today?
1: Big upset last night for Thursday Night Football. The Tampa Bay Buccaneers get their first win of the season over the heavily favored Dallas Cowboys. The final score, 24-16, and the Bucs did this on the shoulder of an undrafted rookie quarterback, Jalen Daniels.
0: Nice. So good for Jalen, right?
1: Absolutely. I mean, when you think about an undrafted rookie quarterback starting in his rookie year for the NFL, 32 teams passed over this kid in the draft 7 times.
0: It's got to feel great.
2: Mm-hmm.
0: Yeah, okay.
1: And now he got his first victory as a pro. His mom was there watching, and that's actually a big focus point for this. Amazon, who had the broadcast, showed Jalen's mom in the stands and held the camera on her a little too long as she was chowing down on some nachos.
2: I'm telling you, you can't eat anywhere in peace. Just let me eat in peace.
0: Let her have some privacy. Why that moment of all moments?
1: And that's exactly what everybody on Twitter was saying. Why do you got to do her dirty like that? Let her eat in peace.
0: You know what that reminds me of? I was at Costco. I mean, that's no surprise, but... I'm telling you, it's consistent. If you just stand by the free sample table, any one of them, for a period of time, you will see people eating in the most awkward way. You gotta see people, like, they open their mouth, they shovel it in. I have to take my sample to an area, like a squirrel, where I can eat it privately, and I look around first to make sure there's no one there to look at me.
2: I think what that is that you tend to notice when people eat that way, and you might judge them, so you don't want people to judge you and notice that you might eat some kind of weird way.
0: I'm telling you, J-Bo, try it.
2: I think that's what it is.
0: The next time you're at Costco, just watch. And it's the older you get, the more the mouth is open in an awkward way. It's interesting to watch.
2: That's what I'm saying. You're concerned because you're watching people do that.
0: Yeah, and I try to open my mouth very small.
2: I ain't got time for all that. Who cares?
0: Just chew it nicely and then walk and
2: judge
0: go away.
2: I'm going to eat my food in peace.
0: And a side note, I don't leave the little piece of paper that the sample comes in the cart. I always find a garbage. There's one at the end of every aisle.
2: Yeah, you should definitely find a garbage.
0: Yeah, just a public service announcement to my fellow Costco lovers. Kenny, what else do you have?
1: Well, you have to be careful when using AI programs like ChatGPT. A 16-year-old from British Columbia, Canada, wanted to hike up Crown Mountain, so he used AI to plan his route. And the AI planned a route onto this very hazardous climbing route known as the Widowmaker. He had to be rescued by helicopter.
2: Oh my goodness.
1: That's the last place you want to be. You need to be very experienced to handle that kind of
2: route.
1: And
2: it's also unfortunate that instead of going to maybe that park's like websites or trail sites or other forums, because there's plenty of forums for hikers, that the 16-year-old automatically went to ChatGPT and then trusted it.
0: Oh, yeah.
2: Didn't question it. Just trusted it.
0: This is happening more. I just got into an argument about this week with someone I love dearly. They're like, well, you know, AI says. I'm like, can I just tell you that AI is not gospel?
2: No,
0: like,
2: it's not.
0: It gets it wrong. Well, but you know, no, I don't know. I don't want to know. Use your brain. Yes, Kenny.
1: I agree with you.
0: Okay. Thank you for keeping us somewhat informed.
1: That's what's happening.
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1: Hey, good Friday morning, everyone. Well, while those along the Gulf Coast are preparing for potential Hurricane Isaias, we are preparing for a very warm afternoon as well as the weekend. We look to remain dry as well, as sunshine will be prevalent all weekend long. Lows tonight look to remain mild into the lower 60s. This look at the Skytrack weather forecast is brought to you by Gary's Towing. If your car says no and you need a tow, give them a call at 660-885-HELP.
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0: 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This is the TJ Show, and we've got Tanya in Arden, North Carolina. Hey, Tanya.
1: Hey, how are you?
0: Good. What's what up? Are you doing this weekend?
1: Well, going out with a couple of girlfriends, okay. And we're going to go to this wine bar and bookstore at the same time. It's going to be a lot of fun.
2: Ooh, ladies, ooh, I like that. I love it.
0: What do you and the girls talk about while you're out?
3: Nosey.
2: Boys.
3: Touch your nose.
1: We talk about a lot of things. Usually we talk about work and what we've been doing, and we just have a lot of fun. And we also talk about things to make each other laugh and kind of decompress from our jobs.
0: Do you have a husband?
1: I do.
0: Yeah. Do you talk about him with the lady friends?
1: Sometimes, but not often.
0: You know, like, I wonder what my wife and her friends are talking about. And, like, I don't like the fact that apparently I come up every once in a while.
2: Sure.
0: But she doesn't, I don't think she complains about me to them.
1: Mm. No, we usually don't complain. We
0: good.
1: Talk about, like, the good things that you guys do for us.
0: Good. That's what I like. That means you have good friends.
1: Yes. My friends love my husband, too. They know he's a really good guy.
3: That's cool. That's sweet.
0: Good. Why is he so great?
1: I don't like to cook or do dishes, and mm-hmm. he does both.
3: Nice.
1: And he loves
3: nice.
1: Doing so, yeah.
3: That's great.
0: Well, he loves doing it, but he probably loves you more than doing it. He's doing it because he wants to love you well.
1: That's true.
0: Yeah.
1: That's true. He does. We've been married, it'll be 20 years in 2028.
3: Hey, so that's nice.
1: It'll be 19 years this coming January.
0: That's fun. Congrats. And you guys like being married to each other. I mean, obviously, if he's doing the dishes and cleaning up, he definitely loves it.
3: Sure.
1: Yes. I do the other things like laundry and cleaning the bathrooms and cleaning the bedrooms and things like that.
3: I like it.
1: So it's half and half. We do, or, you know, he does a little bit more a lot of times. So sometimes it's 70-30.
3: Yeah, it's like that sometimes.
0: I'm assuming he married up with you?
1: I think so. I think he would say so, too.
0: Yeah, yeah. Yeah, that's what I have going on at home. When you marry up, this is for any guy who decides to go that route, which, by the way, is very fun. When you marry up, you've got to do things like chores. Like, you don't have a choice.
3: You take care of your
0: house.
3: Have
0: to wash the dishes.
3: Sure.
0: And it's a way for you to keep her engaged so that she's still interested in you.
3: And balance it out, you know?
0: Right.
3: I mean, you got to balance it out.
1: Yeah.
0: Then, you know, because she looks at me, and without all of the chores and everything, I probably wouldn't be around for a long time. You know what I'm saying?
4: Right. Sure. He looks like he fell out of the ugly tree and hit every branch on the way down, but he does the dishes.
0: Well...
3: And the laundry.
0: Yeah, it's... You understand. I'm just trying to give strategy. I'm just trying to give strategy for, you know, young people who
3: right.
0: have aspirations to date and marry hot people. You just got to step it up. That's it. And I'm fine with that. It's totally cool.
1: Yeah.
0: Well, Tanya, this has been great. I hope you have a great weekend. And let us know how it goes, okay? Check in with us.
1: I will. Thanks.
0: All right.
1: Have a great day.
0: Bye, Tanya. 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
4: 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From Radford Media Group, I'm Clay Radford. Well, a Springfield man is in custody following a motorcycle pursuit Wednesday evening that traveled through three counties, including Henry County. The Henry County Sheriff's Office says that the pursuit began in Cass County shortly after 5 p.m. and involved the Missouri State Highway Patrol. As the pursuit entered Henry County, sheriff deputies and Clinton police officers secured major intersections to help protect motorists. The chase continued into St. Clair County, where the motorcycle operator abandoned the bike near Highway TT and South Highway 13, south of Osceola, and then fled on foot. Following the brief foot chase, authorities arrested a 20-year-old Junior Wingo of Springfield without further incident. Wingo was transported to the Cass County Jail on a 24-hour investigation hold and several alleged offenses, including felony fleeing, driving while revoked, and careless and improved driving. Formal charges are pending review. The Henry County Sheriff Aaron Brown thanked the Missouri State Highway Patrol, the Clinton Police Department, St. Clair County Sheriff's Office, and all assisting officers for their efforts in bringing the pursuit to a safe conclusion. Well, a Benton County judge has temporarily blocked county officials from stopping a proposed data center project near Highway 65. Senior Judge Jacqueline Cook issued a ruling on Tuesday, October 6th, siding with the company developing the project. Benton County commissioners approved a temporary ban on data center development in August, saying they needed more time to study potential impacts. However, the judge found the county had not presented specific evidence showing the project posed a public health risk, a nuisance, or stormwater concern. The company argued that delays could threaten financial and increased construction costs. It says approximately $500,000 had already been invested into the project. The ruling allowed the project to move forward without the enforcement of the county's memorandum while the lawsuit continues. The judge emphasized that this is only a temporary ruling, not the final decision in the case. And the Henry County Library Board of Trustees is considering changes to employee retirement benefits. The proposed changes would involve the Missouri Local Government Employee Retirement System, known as LOGGERS. Under Missouri law, the library must take information about the potential cost available to the public for at least 45 days before making the final decision. Residents can review the cost information by visiting the library's website at henrycolib.org. That's henrycolib.org. Or requesting a copy by emailing hcl@henrycolib.org. No final decision has been announced regarding the proposed changes. 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
1: 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This is the TJ Show. Remember last week, I had a conversation with a friend of mine, and there was this incredible story about her dog and how the dog would open doors. Yep. It wasn't just a fluke, like literally let itself out of her apartment, got on the elevator, hit the button, wound up downstairs, eventually let itself into another building. It was a crazy thing. And we talked about what a remarkable animal Ricky was while he was here.
2: Right.
1: This sparked another story. So your soon-to-be wife, Allison, had a childhood dog.
3: Yeah, named Duffy.
1: Who apparently was also remarkable.
3: Yes.
1: And would disappear from the backyard regularly and then bring back friends, right?
3: Yeah, that's
1: so
3: the story.
1: I'm glad you captured this. This is Kenny's soon-to-be wife, Allison.
4: My dog growing up, his name was Duffy. He was a Cocker Spaniel. He was a very independent social butterfly. I like to call him an escape artist. He would go missing from the backyard.
5: Was he like a Howl-dini?
4: Yes.
1: Oh, boy. She's signing up for a lifetime of that.
2: Wow.
1: I don't know.
3: It's a good pun.
4: A Howl-dini. But he would leave the backyard, and then we'd go out to look for him, and, like, he'd be at the front step with his friend. Like, he was bringing his friends over. Like, I would knock up for my friends and bring them over, and then he went out and got his own friends and brought them home to play with.
1: I mean, that is fun to think about a dog leaving the house. Oh, no, the Howl-dini's lost, and then all of a sudden... Oh, no, just found a friend and bringing right. back a pack of animals.
2: He's not lost. He knows exactly where he's at.
1: Yeah, it's the premise of a future Pixar movie for sure.
3: Can Sparky come out and play?
5: So there were dogs? Like, he'd bring doggy friends back home with him?
4: Yeah, he was a friendly guy. He just wanted to hang out. He wanted to show off his yard, I guess.
1: Well, it's also interesting because the other dog would then have to get out and come back
2: right.
1: with him,
2: right.
1: which makes it even more remarkable.
4: He also would go to other, he'd go over other friends' houses. He for sure had a girlfriend. A block over and a block down. So, like, if he wasn't at the front door waiting with friends, that was the first stop.
1: That's actually, that reminds me, when I was a kid, there was a dog that lived on our block. Her name was Sierra. She was a beautiful golden retriever. And she would get out every once in a while, you know, when it was her season.
2: Yeah. Mm-hmm.
1: And would go visit a German shepherd that lived around the corner. On multiple occasions, there were puppies involved, and I would go over, and that was my first time ever holding a puppy. It was her litter of puppies.
2: That is a furry, furry dog.
1: they
2: shedding going on.
1: Were having a good time, yeah,
2: sure.
1: And lots of puppies. And they found homes for all those puppies, amazingly.
4: Like, if we're looking for Duffy, 9 times out of 10, that's where he was.
1: Yeah, look at that.
5: He's a real Romeo.
1: That's a fake laugh. There's no
2: I'm
1: way
2: glad she
1: finds that.
2: She laughs at your jokes.
1: Yeah.
3: She laughs at everything. She's a great audience.
4: These puns are punning.
5: Romeo.
1: Well, there's Kenny and there's Allison. Thank you for capturing that. That is
3: yeah.
1: a great story.
3: Great story.
1: This is the TJ Show. 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

0: 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Candy in Wisconsin. You know, she works at a restaurant part-time. And something happened to you, Candy, and you wanted to share it. Go ahead.
1: So yesterday was my last day, and I saw an old couple struggling at the bathroom door. And I went over there and asked the husband and wife, do you need help? Because they were super old, and he couldn't open the door enough for her to get her pushing thing through. I opened the door, and she asked if I would follow her to the stall. I got her by the toilet. Then she's like, can you please wait for me until I'm done? And I'm like, yeah, of course. Here, my buzzer is buzzing. I have food. And I'm like, you know what? It's my last day. What are they going to do, fire me? So I stayed with her, and she was done. And I'm like, are you okay in there? And she said, yeah, but I think I need some help with my pants.
0: Wow.
1: So I opened the door because it wasn't locked. Her underpants and her pants were down. I pulled her underwear and her pants up for her, and she looked at me and almost started crying. She said, you are the sweetest girl. You're making me cry. You didn't have to be in here to help me. And I'm like, but I did. And it felt so amazing. Like, this is me calling and telling you and all your listeners, pull up them ladies' pants. Like, if you get an opportunity to help someone like that, like, do it. Because she was extremely grateful leaving that restaurant.
0: Well, that's what community's all about, Candy. You know, when an old lady needs her pants to be pulled up, you're there to do it. But seriously, that's a pretty remarkable story. And, you know, in a world where everyone's kind of afraid to get involved in other people's lives, that's going all in. So, great job helping her out.
1: And I wasn't even embarrassed. She wasn't even embarrassed. We're all humans.
2: Right.
0: Well, and maybe, Candy, let me just point this out. I know you've jumped from job to job. Maybe you're called to be in some part of healthcare.
2: I was just going to say that. Like caretaker, healthcare, nursing, something.
1: I wanted to be in, like, an old folks home or healthcare. I choose not to because of my big, giant heart. I wouldn't be able to deal with the bad part of it.
0: Yeah, I actually think you might surprise yourself. I think, Candy, that field needs people like you who care enough, and everything you just described about how it made you feel to help, I would start knocking on that door and maybe stretch yourself a little bit further than you think you're capable of, and I wouldn't be surprised if you land in that line of work and it becomes a very fulfilling part of your life.
2: And here's the thing, Candy, if you feel like you can't handle it, guess what? You can leave and go back to what you were doing.
0: Yep, you can go back to cleaning toilets.
2: There you go. And working at restaurants.
0: Yep.
1: All right. Thank you. You guys have a great day.
0: Thanks for sharing that with us. We appreciate it.
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1: Happy Friday morning, everyone. While those along the Gulf Coast are preparing for potential Hurricane Isaias, we are preparing for a very warm afternoon as well as the weekend. We look to remain dry as well, with sunshine will be prevalent all weekend long. Lows tonight look to remain mild into the lower 60s. 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

0: 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This is the TJ Show. Our news, it sounds different around here. Kenny reads through every story he can find, and then he brings us the most interesting ones. Kenny, what's happening on the planet today?
1: Did you know there are professional Pokemon players?
0: I believe it.
1: Yeah.
0: No, but I didn't know that. I don't know how you can be a pro at that.
1: There's something called Pokemon VGC, which is the Pokemon Video Game Championships. And one of their champions recently posted on X a little public service announcement. He said, "Please take care of

0: your personal hygiene. I had an incident at the Baltimore Regionals where I had to throw up due to a nearby player's stench.
1: Ain't no way. It was that bad.
2: Well, I guess...
1: Oh, my goodness.
2: You are sitting in one place for a very long period of time if you're playing in those professional video game things, right?
0: Yeah.
2: It's like a sport. I mean, they've said it's like a sport.
1: I don't know about that. I've never sat in one place. The only time I've ever sat in one place and, like, sweated so much to the point where I could possibly smell was if I was outside under the sun at, like, 110 degrees.
2: Mm, okay. Actually, I have a story. I was at a Thai restaurant. My wife took me out for my birthday. I started sweating. And it was like I was eating some sort of a bomb.
1: That's because you asked for your food to be like
2: extra
1: super
2: spicy.
1: Hot.
2: It was
1: That's on you.
2: It was one of the greatest, worst choices I've ever made. And I looked gross afterwards, but it was tasty.
0: The post went on to say, my friends and I couldn't focus that round due to how putrid the smell was. And we even told a judge due to it. Like, come on, man.
2: All right. Well, there you go. The announcement is made. Kenny, what else do you have?
0: You know those Coco delivery robots? They deliver food and other items to you.
2: Oh, yeah. They're just walking around amongst people.
0: Yeah, on the sidewalk.
2: Getting the job done. Taking jobs.
0: Heard of them crashing into bus stops, people, even an ambulance. Most recently, one that was painted to look like a minion from the Despicable Me franchises. I guess acted like one of these mischievous minions. He broke off a water pipe on a retaining wall in somebody's front yard.
2: Yeah. Yeah, they're a little clunky still, but they'll get there. They'll be walking up on legs before you know it.
1: Now who's responsible for that?
0: Well, so Coco Robotics initially covered the plumbing work and the water bill overage, but CBS California reached out to them, and then they forked over a $5,000 check to fix the wall damage that it caused as well.
2: All right. Well, there's still a learning curve, right, with the robots. Kenny, what else do you have?
0: Happy belated birthday to one Beryl Dillman. He is 108 years old. He is believed to be the oldest living person in the state of Oregon. He's from Eugene.
2: How about that?
1: Happy birthday.
0: He credits his long life. He advises people to watch what they eat, avoid overeating, and abstain from alcoholic beverages. He also says he attributes his long life to his positive attitude, cheerful disposition, honesty, and his focus on fixing problems rather than complaining about them.
2: Wait, what did you say his first name was? Because it makes me think of Robert.
3: Yeah, this is Robert, and I'm still alive listening to the K-Ducks.
2: And this is in Eugene, Oregon, right?
0: Well, this is in Eugene. This man's name is...
2: What?
0: Beryl Dillman is his name.
2: Oh, it's Beryl, so it's not Robert.
1: Not Robert.
0: Not okay, Robert.
3: Love you guys. Take care. Bye-bye.
2: Yeah, no, that's still a young man right there.
0: Go Ducks. Right.
2: Kenny,
0: go
2: thanks
0: Ducks.
2: For keeping us somewhat informed.
0: That's what's happening.
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0: 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Stay ahead of the forecast. 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Good Friday morning, everyone. While those along the Gulf Coast are preparing for potential Hurricane Isaias, we are preparing for a very warm afternoon as well as weekend. We look to remain dry as well, as sunshine will be prevailing all weekend long. Lows tonight look to remain mild into the lower 60s. 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Stop in there for some hometown hospitality.
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0: Back on 6th Street, hearing you whisper through the phone. 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
1: 104.9 The Biz. This is the TJ Show. Just seems like everywhere you look, people are just so wound up. Everyone's tight.
2: Yeah, very tight.
1: And there's a headline that caught my attention. I think this is about an hour outside of Boston. It's Blackstone, Massachusetts. An ice cream shop owner has gone viral. He posted a message on Facebook. He was very upset with how people were treating his young workers. He's got a bunch of like high school kids, I guess, working at the ice cream shop.
2: All right.
1: Finally had enough after one customer was so unkind to one of his workers, disrespectful, over a 25-cent price discrepancy. You know, if it's me, I'm just thinking, okay, even if they overcharge me 25 cents, I'm there for the experience. Is it worth getting into any sort of a fight over 25 cents?
2: For me, no.
1: No.
2: It's not worth it.
1: Like, there's enough to be upset about in the world. Just let them have it.
2: Right.
1: You know, that's on them. If they're ripping you off, let them deal with it.
2: And if it really bothers you, then just don't go back.
1: Right. Go to the grocery store, get yourself a nice pint of Ben & Jerry's, polish it off like my dad has since I was a kid. He's mostly happy. Just do what he does.
2: There you go.
1: Okay? There's a lot of flavors there. So anyway, the post on Facebook says, in big capital letters, "Stop yelling at my bleeping employees. They are children. This job, for most of them, is their first. They are going to make mistakes. They aren't in charge of anything. This can all be fixed with a smile and a positive attitude. It's ice cream for crying out loud. Grow up and act your age." Yeah, there are some people who, they like to just like come in and like dominate a young person. Like,
2: yeah.
1: What are you, an idiot? Like, I think they want to feel better about themselves.
2: Yeah,
1: they
2: like a place of power.
1: Yeah, they like to cut people down, make them feel like they're dumb. Nobody gives a bleep if you don't come back. We'd prefer it that way. Now, if you're wondering, what is Boston like? Well, it's kind of like that.
2: I appreciate that.
1: I lived there for 7 years. They don't mess around. They tell you how it is, and that's how it is. Goes on to say, the ice cream shop has seen a significant uptick in customers since this message went out, and many are traveling great distances to go there. Other customers even started to go

0: GoFundMe and said, we're going to raise money for this ice cream shop, to which the owner said, don't worry about that. You don't have to raise money for us, but we will take your money and we will donate it to the kids who are about to go to college.
1: Oh, that's a great, great thing to do.
0: So it's a pretty awesome. Wild story there.
1: What a great owner, too.
0: It seems like it. Yeah, he's defending his people.
1: Yeah, of course. Yes.
0: It's wild that this is what, like, everything, they're fighting this way. The customers are fighting. The people are fighting. It makes me think of when I first started working at a deli. I was about the same age. I was 16 years old. And somebody ordered in New Jersey, it's called a Taylor ham, egg, and cheese sandwich. And you're supposed to cook the Taylor ham, like you put it in the pan. I didn't know that. I knew almost nothing. I knew how to play Mario Brothers.
1: Oh my gosh.
0: And so I put the raw Taylor ham on this guy's egg sandwich.
1: Oh my gosh.
0: He comes back. And he starts talking to the owner of the deli and goes, what is this kid doing? And I remember, you know, as grumpy as these deli owners were, they defended me. They're like, it's his first day on the job. Let him go. And then they taught me how to do it. And then I knew how to make it after that. And I knew what to do.
1: You almost killed somebody.
0: Well, you know what? I think technically it's cooked.
2: Yes.
0: It's just gross if you don't warm
1: okay.
0: it up.
1: Okay. All right.
0: So, you know, what do I know? Well, now I know. This is the TJ Show. This is the TJ Show on The Biz.

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1: 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From Radford Media Group, I'm Clay Radford. Well, a Springfield man is in custody following a motorcycle pursuit Wednesday evening that traveled through three counties, including Henry County. The Henry County Sheriff's Office says that the pursuit began in Cass County shortly after 5 p.m. and involved the Missouri State Highway Patrol. As the pursuit entered Henry County, sheriff deputies and Clinton police officers secured major intersections to help protect motorists. The chase continued into St. Clair County, where the motorcycle operator abandoned the bike near Highway TT and South Highway 13, south of Osceola, and then fled on foot. Following the brief foot chase, authorities arrested a 20-year-old junior Wingo of Springfield without further

0: further incident. Wingo was transported to the Cass County Jail on a 24-hour investigation hold in several alleged offenses, including felony fleeing, driving while revoked, and careless and improved driving. Formal charges are pending review. The Henry County Sheriff Aaron Brown thanked the Missouri State Highway Patrol, the Clinton Police Department, St. Clair County Sheriff's Office, and all assisting officers for their efforts in bringing the pursuit to a safe conclusion. Well, a Benton County judge has temporarily blocked county officials from stopping a proposed data center project near Highway 65. Senior Judge Jacqueline Cook issued a ruling on Tuesday, October 6th, siding with the company developing the project. Benton County commissioners approved a temporary ban on data center development in August, saying they needed more time to study potential impacts. However, the judge found the county had not presented specific evidence showing the project posed a public health risk, a nuisance, or stormwater concern. The company argued that delays could threaten financial and increased construction costs. It says approximately $500,000 had already been invested into the project. The ruling allowed the project to move forward without the enforcement of the county's memorandum while the lawsuit continues. The judge emphasized that this is only a temporary ruling, not the final decision in the case. And the Henry County Library Board of Trustees is considering changes to employee retirement benefits. The proposed changes would involve the Missouri Local Government Employee Retirement System, known as LOGGERS. Under Missouri law, the library must take information about the potential cost available to the public for at least 45 days before making the final decision. Residents can review the cost information by visiting the library's website at henrycolib.org. That's henrycolib.org. Or requesting a copy by emailing hcl@henrycolib.org. No final decision has been announced regarding the proposed changes. 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
1: 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Hey, Karen.
3: Hey, how are you?
1: Good. Tell me, what is the most exciting part of your life right now?
3: Being alive and helping people.
1: Oh, how are you helping people? Tell me all about it.
3: Any way I can. I live in an older neighborhood, and I help take care of all of my neighbors. I have multiple grandparents.
1: Oh, nice.
4: Oh, that's sweet.
1: So you said you live in like an elder community where you have to be over a certain age, right?
3: No, not at all. It's just a regular neighborhood.
1: Oh, but they just all happen to be old.
3: Right. It's really funny because I went to school with most of their kids.
1: Wow.
4: Interesting.
3: They're the age of my father right now. I get to talk to them about their kids and everything. It's wonderful.
1: Well, Karen, let me ask you, do you like when people talk about their kids? I've noticed that tends to be a default. Heather is very annoyed by that, right?
4: Yeah, but I'm annoyed by those.
3: Yes, I do. Especially if they've got a concern or something, if I've got little input that might help them, fine.
1: Oh, yeah, okay. I understand
3: that. With an issue or whatever.
1: Do you have kids?
3: I do not. My husband's child enough for me. but no. He was in trouble as a youth, and everything. His father hated me the first 5 years we were going out. But now, we've been together 43 years. His father and I are best friends now. He's like, you saved my son's life. My son would be dead now.
1: Wow.
3: Were it not for you. He was into drugs and that kind of stuff.
1: Right.
3: And I got him straightened out.
1: Good for you, Karen.
4: Good.
1: How amazing.
4: Putting a positive spin on that name. I love it.
3: Yep.
1: Oh, by the way, I've always defended Karens. I didn't think it was fair that they just labeled Karens like the one who was upset.
3: So somebody said to me, don't be a Karen. And I'd never heard that term before.
1: Yeah.
3: I still don't know what that means.
4: It doesn't matter. You're proving them wrong.
1: There you go.
4: Yeah.
3: Have you guys ever heard that term?
4: Yeah, we've heard it. Yeah.
5: But you're being the opposite of usually what Karens are labeled as.
3: What is a Karen?
1: You know what? It's a terrible thing where they just like they pick a name and they go, "Oh, this is a really annoying person," and you know you can look into it. It's pretty evil stuff, actually.
5: I think the first very annoying person that just felt entitled and went into establishments and like wanted everything their way and was rude to people and throwing things at them, I think her name was Karen, and then that took off with everybody else who does that being called Karen, and so here we are, Karen. Yeah.
4: Most
5: Karen.
4: Karens I know are like
3: that. Oh my God, that is so wrong. Don't ever choose anybody's name. Hey, look at the person as
1: well,
3: they are.
1: Well, guess what? The new one's apparently Jessica, and that's my wife's name. It's like the internet's evil.
3: Why Jessica?
5: Yeah, exactly. Why?
6: Doesn't make any sense.
5: Jessicas are great.
4: They just pick the most popular name of a certain generation. That's all they do.
5: Yeah, they go with that.
4: Yeah.
1: The world's getting dumber, Karen, but you are not, and you are awesome. You're inspiring, mm-hmm. and we love talking to you. You call us anytime.
3: I will. Oh, you guys are an inspiration to the world.
1: Oh, look at this, J-Bo. How about
5: very
1: that?
5: Kind.
1: Cool.
3: You know, your radio station is the best thing for me.
1: Oh, great. Well, thanks for sharing that with us.
3: Love you guys.
1: We love you, Karen.
5: Love you, Karen. Too, Karen.
1: You have a good day.
3: You too.
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0: 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This is the TJ Show. It's a fascinating trend that seems to be catching some fire with single people. And I know I can feel the pain here because for a lot of years, my entire obsession was, who am I going to find? What do I do? It's so hard. It's a big world. Too many people. How do you know who's right? You go through all the questions. And I have my own solution for that, which I'll share in a moment. But the headline says, forget dating apps. Young people are cold calling restaurants to find a date. They're claiming that Gen Z is experiencing burnout from the transactional swipe-heavy nature of apps. 79% report burnout, according to a Forbes health survey. So they're trying to find another way.
1: You're telling me that Gen Z, the same generation that, from my understanding, based on these multiple articles that have come out, that's afraid to make phone calls, is the same, just to your family members or your friends,
0: yes,
1: is the same generation that's calling bars and restaurants to see if hot people are there?
0: Yeah, it's totally crazy. Yeah, right. It's exactly that. A young woman called a local restaurant before heading out, asking on video. So these are becoming like viral videos. They're recording themselves, and it's multiple people. Hey, me and my friends were actually thinking of coming to happy hour in about an hour, and I just wanted to ask if there were like any cute guys there. And then they answer. By the way, I'd be very annoyed by this. They're doing this in coffee shops too. If I'm sitting in a coffee shop, one of my favorite places to be, and I'm single, and then the barista looks at me and goes, no, like, that's not fair. Like, let her show up and decide for herself.
1: Right, because it depends on the person they're liking. Like, I can think one person's hot, but somebody else might not think that.
0: Right. Exactly. This is crazy. But also clever, right? They're trying something new. The swipe burnout is real. Yes.
2: Are there any examples of guys doing this, or is it all girls?
0: Oh, that would never work. No, every example is a girl doing that. Because, yeah, what, a guy's going to call, is there anyone hot there?

0: Beavis and Butthead.
1: Hot like fire.
2: Fire. And if a woman picks up, they're going to be like, are you kidding me? But if a guy picks up, they'll be like, let me check for you, dude. Let me check.
0: Or they'll call the police, right?
1: Fire. Hot chicks.
0: You want hot?
1: Yeah, hot as fire.
0: Yeah.
1: Love hot chicks.
2: No wonder it took y'all so long to find women in your lives.
0: Yeah, it's unbelievable. Well, you know, here's what eventually worked for me, and this is what I would throw out there. If you're single and you're struggling, if you learn how to love people, you learn how to lead people, you learn how to lean on people. I know it's a lot of L's, right? Meaning if you're leaning on people, you're seeking wisdom. I'm telling you, there are so few people who are willing to do that kind of work inside of themselves. And then you start to discover who you are. There will be a line outside your door. People will be knocking. Hey, can I date you? Even if you look kind of like me. Hey, can I date you? Like that started to happen.
2: Those four L's will get you a win. A W.
0: Yeah,
2: it won't
0: there you
2: result
0: go.
2: In a fifth L.
1: Shut up, Butthead.
0: Okay, enough of the Beavis and Butthead. Most people don't even know what that is. Are they still on TV? They are.
3: Yeah,
0: right?
3: They are.
0: This is the TJ Show, the dating world. It's tough out there.
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4: Hey, good Friday morning, everyone. Well, while those along the Gulf Coast are preparing for potential Hurricane Isaias, we are preparing for a very warm afternoon as well as the weekend. We look to remain dry as well, as sunshine will be prevalent all weekend long. Lows tonight look to remain mild into the lower 60s. This look at the Skytrack weather forecast is brought to you by Gary's Towing. If your car says no and you need a tow, give them a call at 660-885-HELP.
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0: This is the TJ Show, our news. It sounds different around here. Kenny reads through every story he can find, and then he brings us the most interesting ones. Kenny, what's happening on the planet today?
1: Two long-lost biological sisters found each other on the softball field. Samantha and Cayenne were both adopted as babies in Montana. They both play high school softball, and as it turns out, they're sisters. Samantha's teammates were pointing in right field saying, "Hey, Samantha, that girl looks just like you."
0: Huh.
1: Then they come to find out that indeed they are sisters.
0: And they didn't know about each other.
1: Wow.
2: How did they find out that they were sisters?
1: So they brought it out. I guess the adoptive parents knew that Samantha had a younger sister. And they recognized the name on the roster. They were afraid to make an approach at that first game, but when they played each other again, both sets of adoptive parents met up in the stands and confirmed indeed that, yeah, they both had the same biological
0: mother. That's interesting.
1: Yeah.
0: What else do you have?
1: Congratulations to Las Vegas Aces forward Asia Wilson. She is WNBA MVP for the fifth time. Third time in a row, by the way.
0: Agree with the choice?
2: Of course. Yes, I do.
0: Good.
1: Yeah, she's in good company, too. Michael Jordan was also a five-time MVP. And, of course, Asia Wilson and her Las Vegas Aces are hosting the Golden State Valkyries tonight in Game 3 of the semifinal series. Golden State has a two-game lead. Same goes for the other series. The Atlanta Dream up 2-0 over the New York Liberty. The New York Liberty now at home, hoping to get back in the series.
0: Awesome.
1: And my favorite part of this Asia Wilson story, I mean, just a display of humility. Usually they would have a pregame ceremony to present her with the MVP award. She said, "No, thank you." She's down 2-0 in the series. She wants to stay fully focused on warming up with her team.
0: See, great. That's good. Priorities are straight.
1: Yeah, love it.
0: Kenny, what else do you have?
1: This is a really cool story of a community coming together. So in Kansas, there was a bad storm and a maple tree busted a big hole through a 71-year-old's roof. Local news came to cover the story. The man wasn't asking for handouts or an insurance payment or anything like that. He said, "I could really just use a tarp." Next thing you know, a bunch of neighbors show up with a full-on crew. They remove the tree from his roof and install a temporary roof structure with that tarp.
0: It's great.
2: Yeah, that's very helpful. That's community.
0: I wouldn't know what to do. Get a tree in your house. Thankfully, he's okay.
1: They also brought him a whole bunch of fans to dry out like the inside of the house, so it's looking like he'll be just fine.
0: Kenny, thank you for keeping us somewhat informed.
1: That's what's happening.
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5: What's going on, everyone? 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They are located in both Clinton and Eury. Well, we are going to be awfully close to hitting 90 degrees across the area this afternoon. Light southwest wind, 5 to 10 miles per hour expected as well. Clear and mild tonight with lows reaching down near 60 degrees. And sunny and warm for your weekend with highs in the upper 80s.
6: It's about to get cold.
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0: of a better word, Dracula, cause I'm attacking the rapper, it's a phrenic nurse. I'm a savage back to put the dagger in the back of competitors. Predator and scavenger, I am a carnivore in a ball of yore at the dollar store. What the f you got a wallet for? Y'all are poor. I was living in squalor, but not no more. Now I'm the one they holler for. Up like a dinosaur in a China store, but I'm number 5.
1: What?
0: Minus 4.

0: 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Brian, what's going on, bro? How you doing?
1: Every day that you guys are on the air, I feel the collective IQ of the whole country slip another notch, another decimal point.
0: Well, Brian, you know, I'm honored by what you're saying. You know, you look at what's happening in the world, and it's pretty tragic. It's quite an accomplishment.
1: The worst thing is there's absolutely nothing in this media area worth listening to anymore. I hate to say that, but...
0: But, Brian, you know, I think you like our show a little bit. I do think you like...
1: No, I absolutely hate it, because you try to come off as this dude when you're just... You probably got a man bun.
0: I'm losing my hair, Brian.
1: And then you got the guy over there making chicken noises, and the girl that laughs at her own moronic jokes. It's just...
0: But
1: if it wasn't for wanting to hear the news, I wouldn't even turn this stupid channel on. Well, I want to know why they have a congressman that they have to wheel in and give him a jump start every time they want him to push a button. Why aren't something being done about something in this country that actually matters,
0: Brian?
1: Instead of this moronic stuff you guys bring up, it's like the Coliseum. It's like football today. Keep them over here. Keep them pacified. Give them something to look at. And then while we're over here raiding the place.
0: Well, two things. Number one, our show is designed to be an alternative to all the madness, okay? So that's number one. We're not going to be talking about heavy politics and all that stuff. It's just not what we do. It's not why you go to a stand-up club to see your favorite comic. You go in there for a different reason. So that's number one. Number two, I'm the first person to make fun of Kenny, but you just insulted his chicken noises. Do you know that one of his great talents is that he makes animal sounds? Better than anyone I've ever met. Have you heard his horse?
1: If it wasn't for the fact that he was on some moronic show like yours, it would be... Tell me where that improves the country.
0: Well, okay, let me give you an example. So, you know, we do a segment called Luna's Animal Tales. This is where animals listen to the show.
1: Yeah.
0: It was made because of my dog.
1: I guess the thing I remember the best is the first day you guys were on in our media, you talked for 15 minutes about your dog eating carpet. And then you talked another 15 minutes about what it looked like when it came out.
0: Well, but it wasn't 15 minutes in all fairness. Again, you're exaggerating. But let me get back to Kenny and the horse. So if you would, in horse, tell Brian that even though he's not a fan of what we do here, we still love him. Did you hear that?
1: I guess my IQ is just too high for your venue, and I just can't take it anymore.
0: But Brian, you secretly love us. I know you do.
1: We've had conversations for years about how much you hate us, and you're still here. This whole media has went right in the toilet, and the only thing you can get a hold of when you try to pull yourself out is the handle.
0: Well, Brian, listen. No matter what, dude, I'm gonna love you. So you're just gonna have to deal with that.
1: I gotta go.
0: I love you, bro.
1: Yeah.
0: Listen, you know, he's a unique individual. He calls and he says he doesn't like our show, but he's been listening and knows everything about our show. So thank you for saying that in horse.
2: Yeah.
0: I thought that was very good. He's gonna I'm telling you, he's gonna come to love you the most, Kenny.
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4: 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Well, a Springfield man is in custody following a motorcycle pursuit Wednesday evening that traveled through three counties, including Henry County. The Henry County Sheriff's Office says that the pursuit began in Cass County shortly after 5 p.m. and involved the Missouri State Highway Patrol. As the pursuit entered Henry County, sheriff deputies and Clinton police officers secured major intersections to help protect motorists. The chase continued into St. Clair County, where the motorcycle operator abandoned the bike near Highway TT and South Highway 13, south of Osceola, and then fled on foot. Following the brief foot chase, authorities arrested a 20-year-old Junior Wingo of Springfield without further incident. Wingo was transported to the Cass County Jail on a 24-hour investigation hold and several alleged offenses, including felony fleeing, driving while revoked, and careless and improved driving. Formal charges are pending review. The Henry County Sheriff Aaron Brown thanked the Missouri State Highway Patrol, the Clinton Police Department, St. Clair County Sheriff's Office, and all assisting officers for their efforts in bringing the pursuit to a safe conclusion. Well, a Benton County judge has temporarily blocked county officials from stopping a proposed data center project near Highway 65. Senior Judge Jacqueline Cook issued a ruling on Tuesday, October 6th, siding with the company developing the project. Benton County commissioners approved a temporary ban on data center development in August, saying they needed more time to study potential impacts. However, the judge found the county had not presented specific evidence showing the project posed a public health risk, a nuisance, or stormwater concern. The company argued that delays could threaten financial and increased construction costs. It says approximately $500,000 had already been invested into the project. The ruling allowed the project to move forward without the enforcement of the county's memorandum while the lawsuit continues. The judge emphasized that this is only a temporary ruling, not the final decision in the case. And the Henry County Library Board of Trustees is considering changes to employee retirement benefits. The proposed changes would involve the Missouri Local Government Employee Retirement System, known as LOGERS. Under Missouri law, the library must take information about the potential cost available to the public for at least 45 days before making the final decision. Residents can review the cost information by visiting the library's website at henrycolib.org. That's henrycolib.org. Or requesting a copy by emailing hcl@henrycolib.org. No final decision has been announced regarding the proposed changes. 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We are community first.
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6: Step into a place where everybody feels like a regular. Clint's Bar and Grill on the square in Calhoun. It's more than just a meal. It's where stories are shared. 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Pull up a chair, catch up with friends, and enjoy that small town hospitality you just can't find anywhere else. 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
5: 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This is the TJ Show. There's a headline in the New York Post. This caught my attention because this once again shows you, you've got a lot of big companies that are collecting a whole bunch of data on us. And in the moment, you're like, well, how much could they possibly do with that? And then all of a sudden they introduce a new feature.
7: Yes.
5: And where do they get this new feature and what populates it? It's all this data that for years we've been giving to, you name the organization. Well, Amazon is on the hot seat. Apparently they have a new About You section that customers are getting creeped out by. And I found this in my own profile. So I don't know the details of this story. What the claim is, a woman says that Amazon in the About You section says it knows I have a flat buttocks. Like it pointed that out.
7: All right. And I wonder what her order history is.
8: Right.
5: Right. Well,
7: point that out.
5: The About You section essentially showcases your personality based on previous purchases, conversations with Alexa for shopping, any written product reviews, and more. And people are getting creeped out that they've taken all of this data from years. I mean, I've been in Amazon world for what, 20-something years since I was a kid. I remember the first order I made on there. One user posted a screenshot under product preferences. It reads, has flat buttocks. And she said, I stumbled upon a page of assumptions that Amazon had made about me based on my purchases. I'm literally speechless. I mean, it ain't wrong, but

0: Did you have to call me out like that? That's funny. So, you know, I checked this out because I was not aware of this section in my own Amazon. And it says for me, likely engages in audio production or podcasting. This is, I guess, based on my orders. Creates arts and craft projects regularly, which I do. I order, like, you know, some materials. Another one says prefers natural and organic personal care products.
1: Which is also true.
0: Now, this one is interesting. Appears to have coffee brewing station. So doesn't know for sure because I never told it that. But based on what I've ordered, and guess what? They're right. And it's an awesome coffee brewing station, by the way.
1: You're not freaked out by this?
0: Oh, no, of course I am. I hate this. This is terrible. Now, here's one they got wrong. Likes dolls and dresses.
2: Because you're ordering stuff for your girls.
0: Yeah, exactly. So, idiot Amazon. Stupid.
1: Someone in your house does.
0: Likely starting a movie collection. See, that's my kids again. They order movies off of Amazon Prime.
2: Well, mine says likely lives in a house. House has two adults. So it knows that Allison and I are living together. She's on my Amazon account. It also knows that Allison and I are very pale, fair-skinned, because there are four different categories where it talks about likely prefers sun protection clothing with UPF ratings.
0: And you don't care at all. You love it.
2: It's true. Engages in outdoor activities requiring sun protection. Sun protection is littered all over this.
1: How much sunscreen did you order from Amazon?
2: I burn easily, J-Bo. I have to buy this
1: stuff. No, I deleted that app from my phone a while ago. So
0: yeah, I asked you. I said, hey, what does yours say? She's like, I don't even know.
1: The only A apps on my phone are Amex and Amtrak.
0: Okay, hey. That's called commitment. This is the TJ Show.
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0: 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This is the TJ Show, and Debbie in Maryland, are you there?
1: Yeah.
0: Tell me, what is the most exciting part of your life right now?
1: Heard you guys asking people this, and I'm getting ready to go to a big Christmas sale tomorrow. I'm so excited.
0: Already? In October?
2: What? She said Christmas. I'm like, what are you talking about?
0: Who's putting Christmas stuff on sale in October?
1: So this thrift store in Salisbury, Maryland, called Halo Bargain Center, and I'm pitching it for them, baby, because they run a shelter, okay? So everything benefits their shelter. They give people homes to live in, apartments, furniture, the whole works. So they save everything Christmas all year. They don't sell any Christmas. And they have this one big sale. And it would blow your mind. They redo the whole back of their store like Christmas. And it is bumping room only. And it's like Black Friday, baby, but early on a Saturday morning. They pull up with two big trucks, like moving trucks, of just Christmas trees.
0: That's
1: just
0: so
1: Christmas
0: fun.
1: Trees.
2: That's crazy.
1: And they don't take any Christmas trees that don't have the box. You want a different color tree? They got it. You want pre-lit? They got it.
2: Wow.
0: Hey.
1: They had a balsam, I don't know, 10 foot high or whatever it is, for like $200.
0: That's amazing. You know, we actually
1: It is amazing.
0: We bought one of those at like one of those adorable shops, and it was on clearance after the season. And I'm so annoyed because it was beautiful, and our dog Frankie ate the remote. She destroyed. So now.
2: Jeez.
0: This is the danger of getting a fake tree. Now we have to figure out, how do you replace the remote for this tree? It's so irritating. That dog drives me nuts. She's cute. She gets away with a lot. That's the problem with this world. Cute people and things get away with a lot.
2: Mm-hmm.
1: Just call them. They'll send you one, maybe.
0: All right. Well, I'm going to try it all. I just hate that I have to figure that whole thing out.
2: You know how there used to be like universal remotes for your TV?
0: Yes.
2: Is there a universal remote for Christmas trees?
0: I hope so. I'm going to look
2: that
0: into
2: would be
0: it.
2: Helpful.
0: It's very irritating. But Debbie, that's so cool. It reminds me of an antique shop near where I live. They collect classic ornaments all year round. So they'll go to estate sales. They'll go to like antique auctions. And then you go there, I think it's in November, and they're just dangling them all from the ceiling. Hundreds of old classic ornaments and from the 50s and 60s.
2: Wow.
0: It's really cool.
1: Shiny brights. Shiny brights.
0: I love it. Well, Debbie,
1: that's what they used to call them.
0: You have fun with that, okay?
1: I am definitely going to have fun. I'll be up before the crack of dawn.
0: Is that this weekend?
1: So heading that way. Yeah, it's tomorrow.
0: All right,
1: tomorrow,
0: there you go.
1: Baby.
0: There you go. What a
1: tomorrow.
0: Weekend.
2: Have
1: I'm
2: going
1: to shower tonight. I'm going to get ready early. I'm taking my big, giant IKEA bag.
0: All right.
2: All right,
0: well, listen,
2: there you go.
0: People will be flying in from Alaska. They can't wait to get their deals on Christmas items. You have fun, Debbie.
1: All right. Thanks a lot, guys. I love you guys.
2: We love you, too. Take care.
0: This is the TJ Show. Well, I guess it's 'tis the season.
2: 'Tis it is.
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1: Hey everyone, Tubby here with a look at your SkyTrack weather forecast for West Central Missouri, brought to you by our good friends at Gary Towing. If you're in a bind and you need to tow, give Amanda and the crew a call at 660-885-HELP. Well, we are going to be awfully close to hitting 90 degrees across the area this afternoon. Light south wind, 5 to 10 miles per hour expected as well. Clear and mild tonight with lows reaching down near 60 degrees. And sunny and warm for your weekend with highs in the upper 80s.
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0: 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This is the TJ Show, our news. It sounds different around here. Kenny reads through every story he can find, and then he brings us the most interesting ones. Kenny, what's happening on the planet today?
1: I have J-Bo to thank for teaching me this word a couple of years ago. J-Bo, you probably remember, you were watching a Netflix show, and then you were bummed out when the series ended.
2: All right.
1: And ChatGPT told you that you've developed a parasocial relationship with the characters.
2: That I did.
1: On
0: Meaning
1: the show.
0: You feel like you know the people in the show.
1: Right.
2: Yes.
0: Yeah. Or right. A celebrity, for that matter.
1: Yeah. And sometimes these parasocial relationships can go a little bit too far. And I wanted to get your thoughts on this one. So Gillian Anderson, she was Scully in the original X-Files. She's performing in a play on London's West End.
0: You know, every time I see her, all I can think is, dun-dun-dun-dun. I hear that in my head.
1: So after the play, she was signing autographs for fans, and she was taped saying this, asking her fans to stop showing up and sitting in the front row. Apparently, she had several fans who attended the show, quote, 20 times, and they sat in the front row each time. She said it was distracting to her while she was on stage.
0: You know, I did see that video that happened to land on my radar, and it seems like they're stretching the context there. I felt like she was kind of joking, because if she's starring in a show, wouldn't you thank the people and say, hey, thanks for filling up the seat 20 times? I mean, it's like amazing that people even want to see the show that badly.
2: Yeah, I don't know what those, you know, the fans did while they were sitting there, what they did to cause distraction.
0: That's true. Maybe they're actually like doing something to try to distract her, like making a face every time she looks in their direction.
2: Right, so I don't know.
1: I don't know if it's that. But I don't know. I mean, I've never been on stage like that, and I don't know how well you see the audience members in the front row, but if it's the same face over and over and over again, how do you not notice that? How do you put it out of your system? But she's not alone. Simone Biles, Hudson Williams, several other celebrities have recently asked fans for space or called out overstepping behavior during public appearances and personal time.
0: That's why you get into radio. No one cares enough to do that over and over again. It's great. Get the best of all worlds. Kenny, what else you got?
1: On a similar note, there's this guy. He's an extreme adventurer, Ash Dykes. He's currently attempting to kayak 434 miles through the Congo Basin in an inflatable kayak with extreme risks. Of course, if something happens, medical access is going to be difficult. Also, dangerous wildlife. We're talking gorillas, elephants, hippos. And he's posting these social media videos in an episodic fashion. And he's got millions of people like on the edge of their seats waiting to see what happens.
2: Why an inflatable kayak? Kayaks, regular ones, weren't available?
1: That's a great question. I don't have the answer to that one. But some psychologists weighing in on why people are interested in watching these dangerous activities.
0: Like near-death stunts.
1: Yeah.
0: What's the answer? Quickly.
1: Morbid curiosity and those parasocial relationships. They form a relationship with the person and they care and they want to see what happens. It becomes a community event.
0: Kenny, thanks for keeping us somewhat informed.
1: That's what's happening.
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5: Hey everyone, Tubby here to look at your SkyTrack weather forecast for West Central Missouri, brought to you by our good friends at Clint's Bar and Grill in downtown Calhoun, where good food and friends meet up. Stop in for some hometown hospitality. Well, we are going to be awfully close to hitting 90 degrees across the area this afternoon. Light south wind, 5 to 10 miles per hour is expected as well. Clear and mild tonight with lows reaching down near 60 degrees, and sunny and warm for your weekend with highs into the upper 80s.
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0: 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This is the TJ Show, and thank you so much for hanging out with us this week on your radio. 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Usually after the show. Like Jabo, from this week, what would you send someone to on our podcast?
1: This is from Tuesday's show. Producer Heather found something delicious in a shopping cart at the cart return at her local grocery store, and she took it. You can find out what it was and would you consider it stealing on Tuesday's show.
0: You were in like a moral dilemma, which very rarely happens to Heather.
1: Right.
0: Very rarely does she wonder if her morals are off.
1: Yeah, they're pretty loose.
0: But this is the one that got her. And
1: right.
0: It felt like almost you needed to talk it out with someone.
1: I just needed to say it out loud, I think.
0: Yeah. Okay, you could find that on Tuesday's show. Heather, what would you send someone to?
1: Wednesday's show, TJ had the honor to interact with not one, but two chihuahuas at the same dollar store. And it was an interesting interaction.
0: Well, technically one was in the parking lot.
1: Oh, gosh,
0: the other one was in the store. But I did get told to leave the store over this incident, which was kind of surprising. I was actually, it's weird. The world is so weird. Actually, nothing is surprising anymore. But yeah, I'm admiring a woman's dog, and she tells me to leave the store. You can hear why searching for our podcast. 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Kenny, what would you send someone to?
2: Nikki from South Carolina is a character, and somebody did not make her happy on the roadways, and she told us all about it with a little public service announcement. You have to hear it for yourself. She is one of a kind.
0: Nikki's one of my favorite callers of all time. And I've been taking radio phone calls for over 20 years. She is like right at the top of the list. She's amazing. Always cracks me up. One of my favorite moments. What day was that again? Oh, yesterday.
2: Yesterday.
0: Okay, yesterday. You can hear that. One of my favorite moments from the week was, and I forget her name, the woman who called on Monday in response to the 300 game that happened in Knoxville, Tennessee.
2: That was Alicia.
0: Yes, Alicia. So the local news wouldn't cover that 300 game. Perfect score. And they left it out of the local papers. Well, guess who came through? This show right here.
1: Right.
0: And she was calling to let us know how much that meant to the community. Great. We're down for it. Kenny's been a bowler since he was a little kid.
2: Oh, yeah. Bowling's a real sport, by the way.
0: Well, that was something that came up that apparently no one else considers it one. And that's part of the reason why it's no longer featured. If you want to get in on the bowling drama, go find Monday's podcast. Search for the TJ Show wherever you listen to him. The last thing I'll say, take our phone number, 877-RADIO-TJ. Leave a message for us over the weekend and you might hear your voice on the show. On the other side of the weekend. Have an amazing one. You guys want to do this again on Monday?
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0: All right. 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
5: 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Chester, thank you so much for joining us here today.
6: Thank you very much. Hey, glad to be here.
5: Yeah, glad to have you in the studio with us. And we're talking about the Bomber Ball that will be coming up at UCM. What is the official date on that?
6: November 7th.
5: Okay, it'll be here before you know it. You know, we're already in the month of October, and November will be here before we know it.
6: Right. Our big push today is trying to get sponsorships, okay. Tables. Last year, we filled 44 tables.
5: Wow.
6: So our goal this year is to make that same goal. Yeah. And as of right now, we have half of them table sponsors already committed.
5: Great.
6: 20 plus.
5: What does it take to be a table sponsor?
6: Well, there's different levels.
5: Okay.
6: We have a different levels. We have a QR code that we've sponsored. You go online. You scan the card, and it gives you different levels, price levels, 5, 7, 1,000. Some are 3,000, some are 5,000. Gold, silver, bronze, platinum.
5: Okay.
6: And that's a donation. Every dollar raised stays right on the base. All money raised for this big event. This is our big event. We raised over $80,000 last year. Every dollar stays at Whiteman. It supports all the different units. Throughout the base,
5: okay.
6: Throughout the year, we do fundraisers, we do activities for the families, we do special events, we help out different organizations, NCOs and the Air Force Ball. We donate for that.
5: Okay.
6: We have Home for the Holidays is
5: yes.
6: A great big opportunity for folks to donate for, and that's a $100 donation. But that last year we were able to bring 14 airmen home wow. for the holidays.
5: That's great. That's a big thing because when these folks are overseas serving their country, they miss out on all those memories with kids and loved ones. And so that is a great mission to get some of these guys and gals back home for the holidays. Tell me a little bit about the Bomber's Ball. What is this event? Where's it going to take place? What is it? What does it specialize in? And what is the purpose of it?
6: Well, the Bomber Ball is our main focus and fundraiser for the year.
5: Okay.
6: It's held at the UCM Ballroom. UCM gratefully donates that room for us, doesn't charge us anything.
5: Big room, yeah.
6: Big room, and that's where we try to, it'll fit approximately 200 to 300 people, so we want to get 40-plus table set for
5: okay.
6: 8. And, you know, that's an opportunity for us. That's our biggest fundraiser for the year.
5: So the airmen come in, have dinner, enjoy some entertainment. What is the event itself?
6: Well, the event itself is an opportunity for businesses to come in, have dinner.
5: Okay.
6: And what we try to do is we partner up airmen to actually be able to come in. Say if you're a business
5: uh-huh.
6: and you don't you sponsor a table, you get 8 chairs.
5: Okay.
6: The business will fill 6, and then we'll have 2 airmen sitting at the table for you. That way you get to know some of the airmen.
5: Ah, okay.
6: They try to partner if, like, a business from Clinton,
5: mm-hmm.
6: they would get the 509th Logistics Squadron to maybe have 2 of their airmen come in. So you actually get to visit and get to know some of the airmen.
5: Learn their story. Where they're from.
6: And have dinner with them
5: yeah.
6: for the evening.
5: Great.
6: We also have that event also has a silent auction.
5: Okay.
6: Each city is

0: asked to put together a package for their city, and we auction those items off. But we also have auction items from the squadrons. The squadrons will bring in things customized to their unit, and those are bigger items that will go. But we also have, and that auction, that silent auction, will go live. You'll have an opportunity to bid on it starting in the next couple of weeks. We'll start running an ad showing those items and promoting it on our webpage.
1: Now, Chester, what is your role within the Base Community Council? What is it that you do, and how long have you been doing it?
0: Well, I retired from work a couple years ago, and the chamber approached me and said, "Hey, do you have any free time?" I said, "Yeah, I got free time because I'm retired." Yeah, right. But my goal, my role with the BCC is I represent Clinton.
1: Okay.
0: I partner with the unit. The Base Community Council is 12 board members, and we sit on the board, but we also represent a squadron. And I work with the Booster Club with special events throughout the year. We partner with them. We have family picnics. We have Christmas parties. And we just do some fun activities to recognize the veterans and the airmen on base. Sometimes we have popcorn, and we visit with them. They have family fun nights, and we supply popcorn to them. In a couple weeks, we're going to do a cookie drive.
1: Okay.
0: And I'm going to get some folks to make me some homemade cookies, and we'll deliver it throughout the squadron. They'll deliver cookies across the squadron.
1: Okay. That sounds great. Yeah. Now, this might be a silly question. It's kind of obvious, but I've got to ask it anyways. I assume you're a veteran airman yourself?
0: I am a veteran, 26 years in the Navy.
1: Okay.
0: Retired in 2013. I'm a member of the VFW post here in Clinton. And we're always looking to help veterans, and this is a way that we can actually help airmen right in our own community, right in our surrounding Henry County.
1: Because Whiteman is a big part of course, Johnson County north of us up there. And everyone thinks, well, just Warrensburg and Knobnostra are the two cities that benefit the most from Whiteman, and that's not the case. Sedalia does, Greenridge does, Clinton does, Windsor does, all these other surrounding communities benefit from having the base nearby, because there's people who live here in Clinton who travel to the base for work because they don't necessarily have to live on base per se. But yeah, so there's a large local impact even right here in the Clinton area.
0: That is correct. Here in the next couple of years, I know you guys, they just announced the B-21 coming on board. A lot of people don't realize that that's 1,000 new airmen coming on the facility. So they're in the early stages of construction. Their infrastructure, their footprint of the base is growing. And with 1,000 new airmen, you're talking more schools needed, more housing needed, you know, daycare needed. There's a lot of different needs.
1: A lot of needs
0: in the next 3 to 5 years. You will see a increase of airmen. We might only have 50 airmen in our community that are actively working, but you bring 1,000 more, you're talking a couple hundred probably living within our community, within the Clinton area, surrounding that base.
1: Sure.
0: You know, Whiteman can't hold it all. Knobnostra can't hold them all.
1: Right.
0: Warrensburg can't hold them all. So they're going to
1: spread out.
0: And
1: to Henry County, whether it be Windsor or Clinton or wherever it may be. Well, that's great to know. If anybody has any questions, Chester, how can they get a hold of you, or what do they need to do to learn more about the Bomber Ball?
0: Well, we have a Facebook page, so you can go on to our Base Community Council Facebook page.
1: Okay.
0: We have a QR code. Our biggest big event right now is the Bomber Ball, and we have a website set up, and it's called Give Butter. You can click right on there. It'll give you more information about the Bomber Ball, any opportunities to donate, different activities coming up.
1: And an opportunity to
0: donate right there. It's a one-stop shop. We just scan the QR code, you pick up, you can donate to the Bomber Ball, you can donate to Home for the Holidays. And one other thing we have is Operation Warm Heart.
1: Okay.
0: The senior enlisted airmen have an opportunity, or, you know, there's some family emergencies that happen throughout the year.
1: Right.
0: Not only on the holidays, but throughout the year.
1: Yes.
0: So we have another program. It's called Operation Warm Heart. And that is an opportunity for the senior enlisted to get those airmen back home for family emergencies.
1: You know, because those things happen. You know,
0: things happen.
1: A parent dies, and, you know.
0: Right. And that's another way that you can actually help and support those airmen right there on base.
1: Last thing you want to do is be stuck overseas or on a base that's not, that maybe not be an active conflict, but be on a base somewhere and

0: you have a family member die and you can't get home. So that, that's a great program.
1: And, you know, a lot of things happen while they're TDY or on assignment somewhere downrange. You know, the Air Force, they'll get them back, but trying to get them home throughout the year,
0: it costs money.
1: It costs money.
0: And this program's a great one. Well, that's wonderful, Chester. Well, thank you so much for coming in today here for our community spotlight to learn a little bit more about the work, what the organization does, and the Bomber Ball coming up on November 7th.
1: I appreciate it very much. Thank you very much.
0: Thank you very much. That's Chester Jones here with the Base Community Council on our community spotlight with the 509th Squadron.
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7: Hey everyone, Stubby here with a look at your sky track weather forecast for West Central Missouri, brought to you by our good friends at Gary Towing. If you're in a bind and you need to tow, give Amanda and the crew a call at 660-885-HELP. Well, we are going to be awfully close to hitting 90 degrees across the area this afternoon. Light south wind, 5 to 10 miles per hour expected as well. Clear and mild tonight with lows reaching down near 60 degrees. And sunny and warm for your weekend with highs in the upper 80s.
8: 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It's warm during the day, but at night starts to cool off.
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2: Hey everyone, Tubby here to look at your SkyTrack weather forecast for West Central Missouri, brought to you by our good friends at Clint's Bar and Grill in downtown Calhoun, where good food and friends meet up. Stop in for some hometown hospitality. Well, we are going to be also close to hitting 90 degrees across the area this afternoon. Light south wind 5 to 10 miles per hour is expected as well. Clear and mild tonight with lows reaching down near 60 degrees. And sunny and warm for your weekend with highs into the upper 80s.
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1: What's going on, everyone? 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They are located in both Clinton and Eury. Well, we are going to be awfully close to hitting 90 degrees across the area this afternoon. Light southwest wind, 5 to 10 miles per hour expected as well. Clear and mild tonight with lows reaching down near 60 degrees. And sunny and warm for your weekend with highs in the upper 80s.
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2: 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Well, a Springfield man is in custody following a motorcycle pursuit Wednesday evening that traveled through three counties, including Henry County. The Henry County Sheriff's Office says that the pursuit began in Cass County shortly after 5 p.m. and involved the Missouri State Highway Patrol. As the pursuit entered Henry County, sheriff deputies and Clinton police officers secured major intersections to help protect motorists. The chase continued into St. Clair County, where the motorcycle operator abandoned the bike near Highway TT and South Highway 13, south of Osceola, and then fled on foot. Following the brief foot chase, authorities arrested a 20-year-old junior Wingo of Springfield without further incident. Wingo was transported to the Cass County Jail on a 24-hour investigation hold and several alleged offenses, including felony fleeing, driving while revoked, and careless and improved driving. Formal charges are pending review. The Henry County Sheriff Aaron Brown thanked the Missouri State Highway Patrol, the Clinton Police Department, St. Clair County Sheriff's Office, and all assisting officers for their efforts in bringing the pursuit to a safe conclusion. Well, a Benton County judge has temporarily blocked county officials from stopping a proposed data center project near Highway 65. Senior Judge Jacqueline Cook issued a ruling on Tuesday, October

0: 6th, siding with the company developing the project. Benton County commissioners approved a temporary ban on data center development in August, saying they needed more time to study potential impacts. However, the judge found the county had not presented specific evidence showing the project posed a public health risk, a nuisance, or stormwater concern. The company argued that delays could threaten financial and increased construction costs. It says approximately $500,000 had already been invested into the project. The ruling allowed the project to move forward without the enforcement of the county's memorandum while the lawsuit continues. The judge emphasized that this is only a temporary ruling, not the final decision in the case. And the Henry County Library Board of Trustees is considering changes to employee retirement benefits. The proposed changes would involve the Missouri Local Government Employee Retirement System, known as LOGGERS. Under Missouri law, the library must take information about the potential cost available to the public for at least 45 days before making the final decision. Residents can review the cost information by visiting the library's website at henrycolib.org. That's henrycolib.org. Or requesting a copy by emailing hcl@henrycolib.org. No final decision has been announced regarding the proposed changes. 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
4: Hey everyone, Tubby here with a look at your sky track weather forecast for West Central Missouri, brought to you by our good friends at Gary Towing. If you're in a bind and you need to tow, give Amanda and the crew a call at 660-885-HELP. Well, we are going to be awfully close to hitting 90 degrees across the area this afternoon. Light south wind, 5 to 10 miles per hour expected as well. Clear and mild tonight with lows reaching down near 60 degrees. And sunny and warm for your weekend with highs in the upper 80s.
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7: Hey, everyone. Stubby here with a look at your SkyTrack weather forecast for West Central Missouri, brought to you by our good friends at Clint's Bar and Grill in downtown Calhoun, where good food and friends meet up. Stop in for some hometown hospitality. Well, we are going to be awfully close to hitting 90 degrees across the area this afternoon. Light south wind 5 to 10 miles per hour is expected as well. Clear and mild tonight with lows reaching down near 60 degrees. And sunny and warm for your weekend with highs into the upper 80s.
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1: 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They are located in both Clinton and Eury. Well, we are going to be awfully close to hitting 90 degrees across the area this afternoon. Light southwest wind, 5 to 10 miles per hour expected as well. Clear and mild tonight with lows reaching down near 60 degrees. And sunny and warm for your weekend with highs in the upper 80s.
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1: Hey everyone, Stubby here with a look at your SkyTrack weather forecast for West Central Missouri, brought to you by our good friends at Gary Towing. If you're in a bind and you need to tow, give Amanda and the crew a call at 660-885-HELP. Well, we are going to be awfully close to hitting 90 degrees across the area this afternoon. Light south wind, 5 to 10 miles per hour expected as well. Clear and mild tonight with lows reaching down near 60 degrees. And sunny and warm for your weekend with highs in the upper 80s.
2: It's about to get cold.
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2: Halloween is 3 weeks from tomorrow. I can't believe time is moving so fast. I feel like it never stops moving. Hello, it's Jackson Blue. It's Friday. Blow that week of wisdom! Okay, friends, we can start weekending now. 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
1: No, FCC, don't do it. They're considering allowing more political robocalls before midterms, including ones from AI. As somebody who has one of the most complicated relationships with telemarketers, please don't take those jobs from those people. 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
2: Is this Cook, William?
1: See what I'm saying? No robot could take that person's job. They're an entertainer. Also, I love when he calls me Cook William.
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7: Hey everyone, Tubby here to look at your SkyTrack weather forecast for West Central Missouri, brought to you by our good friends at Clint's Bar and Grill in downtown Calhoun, where good food and friends meet up. Stop in for some hometown hospitality. Well, we are going to be awfully close to hitting 90 degrees across the area this afternoon. Light south wind 5 to 10 miles per hour is expected as well. Clear and mild tonight with lows reaching down near 60 degrees, and sunny and warm for your weekend with highs into the upper 80s.
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1: It is Jackson Blue. Happy Friday. 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
8: Nicole.
1: Hi, Nicole. 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
8: Driving to work. 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
1: No bueno. A new study this week showed that fruits and vegetables are 50% less nutritious than they used to be in the 1960s. I mean, it probably throws off our curve when our favorite fruit is now Snickers bar. Ah, whatever. There's GLP-1.
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2: 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They are located in both Clinton and Yuri. Well, we are going to be awfully close to hitting 90 degrees across the area this afternoon. Light southwest wind, 5 to 10 miles per hour expected as well. Clear and mild tonight with lows reaching down near 60 degrees. And sunny and warm for your weekend with highs in the upper 80s.
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Big rumor this week. 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Wow. So then we can go to one place and get the weird lettuce and burnt watered down stuff. Awesome. Who wants pumpkin spice guacamole? It's so expensive.

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3: Can I complain for 1 second? 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So bad that my voice is feeling weird, and I don't think I can scream right now. But I'm going to do it anyway. Hi, it's Jackson Blue. It's Friday, and it's time to start looking for the greatest moment of the week. I guess I can still do it. All right, give me your embarrassing stories right now. 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Awkward to 833-584-1234. 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
1: It's Friday. We're looking for the awkwardest moment of the week. I'm Jackson Blue. Lady is on the phone. Before we get to those awkward moments, we got a special moment, a good moment from her. What's up?
2: I'm cooling out. I'm excited because I'm a new intern for interior design.
0: Wow. Well, if you need any extra help, since you are just an intern right now, you're more than welcome to come fix up my house.
2: Really?
0: I could use a lot of help.
2: That would be interesting.
0: It would be very interesting for you.
2: How can I contact you via email?
0: Sure. Contact me via email.
2: Look, I just graduated into interior design. I'm on the move.
0: Okay. Well, when you come in my house and you redo it all, just don't judge me. That's all I'm saying. Don't judge me. Hey, lady?
2: Yes.
0: Don't judge me.
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1: Hey everyone, Stubby here with a look at your Sky Track weather forecast for West Central Missouri, brought to you by our good friends at Gary Towing. If you're in a bind and you need to tow, give Amanda and the crew a call at 660-885-HELP. Well, we are going to be awfully close to hitting 90 degrees across the area this afternoon. Light south wind, 5 to 10 miles per hour expected as well. Clear and mild tonight with lows reaching down near 60 degrees. And sunny and warm for your weekend with highs in the upper 80s.
2: 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My life is one big awkward moment. More of your awkward moments of the week coming up. 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
1: This week, a woman in South Carolina filed a lawsuit alleging a funeral home put the wrong body in her mom's casket. Oh, man, this overpopulation thing has gotten real bad when there's lines even for caskets. Ugh, I'm dead. 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
1: Happy Friday, my friends. It is Jackson Blue. We're looking for your awkwardest moments of the week. Rachel!
2: Last night, I was in a restaurant getting takeout, texting my boyfriend something very personal, and I got a call in the middle of it, and I declined the call, and I sent the message, but I sent the message to the person who was calling in.
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2: Yep.
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13: Hey everyone, Tubby here with a look at your SkyTrack weather forecast for West Central Missouri, brought to you by our good friends over at Gary's Towing. If your car says no when you need a tow, give Amanda and the crew a call at 660-885-HELP. I sure hope you have plans to be outside tonight and over the weekend. We have a gorgeous forecast in store with clear skies and mild this evening with temperatures heading down to near 60 degrees by morning. Sunny with highs into the upper 80s all weekend long.

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1: Did you see this? Amazon has a new feature that lets you see the information that they use to personalize your experience. I looked mine up and it says favors gummy and chewy candy textures. True. Favors novelty and creature themed earrings. I don't understand that one. And has flat buttocks. Well, damn, now I know my Amazon app thinks of me as a four tops. And by the way, does Amazon sell butt stuffing?
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3: The long weekend is on. Coming up on Monday, we have that awkward time where we don't know what to say to each other. Happy, I don't know what we call this anymore. Can we talk about the Pinta anymore? I love the Pinta and the Santa Maria. Hey, let's keep the awkwardest moment of the week's coming, too. It's Friday. What happened?

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1: When super duper weird things happen, you just stick them in your back pocket and then call me on Fridays with them. Awkwardest moment of the week, it's Jackson Blue. What was yours?
2: So, at work, my boss decided to give me a final warning.
0: Uh-oh.
2: For something that I didn't do. So I turned around and gave her a letter of resignation, and she wouldn't accept it. So she wants to talk to me next week about it.
0: So do you think that you actually want to keep that job, or do you really want to quit?
2: I think I really want to quit.
0: All right, well, then let's make it radio official. You dumped your job. You're single. Oh, wait, hold on. No, I just got a text from your boss. You're still employed. Oh, dear. And you got a pay cut. Sorry.
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4: Hey everyone, Tubby here with a look at your Sky Track weather forecast for West Central Missouri, brought to you by our good friends at Clint's Bar and Grill in downtown Calhoun, where good food and friends meet up. 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Well, I sure hope you have plans to be outside tonight and over the weekend. We have a gorgeous forecast in store with clear skies and mild this evening, with temperatures heading down near 60 degrees by morning, sunny and highs into the 80s all weekend long.
0: 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Do you have somebody who was really nice to you this week? 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
6: What's going on, everyone? 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They are located in both Clinton and Erie. Well, I sure hope you have plans to be outside tonight and over the weekend. We have a gorgeous forecast in store with clear skies and mild this evening, with temperatures heading down to near 60 degrees by morning. Sunny and highs into the upper 80s all weekend long.
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0: is, when people call and ask what I have coming up for music, I tell them I have no idea. We're all requests. 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You pick every single song on the radio. 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At Jackson Blues Show on Instagram, you can get me there. 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
2: 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Well, a Springfield man is in custody following a motorcycle pursuit Wednesday evening that traveled through three counties, including Henry County. The Henry County Sheriff's Office says that the pursuit began in Cass County shortly after 5 p.m. and involved the Missouri State Highway Patrol. As the pursuit entered Henry County, sheriff deputies and Clinton police officers secured major intersections to help protect motorists. The chase continued into St. Clair County, where the motorcycle operator abandoned the bike near Highway TT and South Highway 13, south of Osceola, and then fled on foot. Following the brief foot chase, authorities arrested a 20-year-old junior Wingo of Springfield without further incident. Wingo was transported to the Cass County Jail on a 24-hour investigation hold and several alleged offenses, including felony fleeing, driving while revoked, and careless and improved driving. Formal charges are pending review. The Henry County Sheriff Aaron Brown thanked the Missouri State Highway Patrol, the Clinton Police Department, St. Clair County Sheriff's Office, and all assisting officers for their efforts in bringing the pursuit to a safe conclusion. Well, a Benton County judge has temporarily blocked county officials from stopping a proposed data center project near Highway 65. Senior Judge Jacqueline Cook issued a ruling on Tuesday, October 6th, siding with the company developing the project. Benton County commissioners approved a temporary ban on data center development in August, saying they needed more time to study potential impacts. However, the judge found the county had not presented specific evidence showing the project posed a public health risk, a nuisance, or stormwater concern. The company argued that delays could threaten financial and increased construction costs. It says approximately $500,000 had already been invested into the project. The ruling allowed the project to move forward without the enforcement of the county's memorandum while the lawsuit continues. The judge emphasized that this is only a temporary ruling, not the final decision

0: in the case. And the Henry County Library Board of Trustees is considering changes to employee retirement benefits. The proposed changes would involve the Missouri Local Government Employee Retirement System, known as LOGGERS. Under Missouri law, the library must take information about the potential cost available to the public for at least 45 days before making the final decision. Residents can review the cost information by visiting the library's website at henrycolib.org. That's henrycolib.org. Or requesting a copy by emailing hcl@henrycolib.org. No final decision has been announced regarding the proposed changes. 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
1: When most people have the same opinion, but yours is a little bit different, that's an unpopular opinion. 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
8: Hey, everyone. Tubby here with a look at your SkyTrack weather forecast for West Central Missouri, brought to you by our good friends over at Gary's Towing. If your car says no when you need a tow, give Amanda and the crew a call at 660-885-HELP. I sure hope you have plans to be outside tonight and over the weekend. We have a gorgeous forecast in store with clear skies and mild this evening with temperatures heading down to near 60 degrees by morning, Sunday with highs into the upper 80s all weekend long.
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1: We've got birthdays. Hi, it is Jackson Blue. Today, Scotty McCreary has a birthday. Bella Hadid, Guillermo del Toro, Sharon Osbourne. Not Jackson Blue, but Jackson Brown.
2: Happy birthday!
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7: Hey everyone, Tubby here with a look at your SkyTrack weather forecast for West Central Missouri, brought to you by our good friends at Clint's Bar and Grill in downtown Calhoun, where good food and friends meet up. Stop in for some hometown hospitality. Well, I sure hope you have plans to be outside tonight and over the weekend. We have a gorgeous forecast in store with clear skies and mild this evening, with temperatures heading down near 60 degrees by morning, sunny and highs into the 80s all weekend long.
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2: We haven't squeezed all the awkward out of this Friday sponge yet. Hello, it is Jackson Blue, final hour of the show on a Friday. Supercharged request hour on Fridays. We triple the requests in the final hour. As long as you keep on giving me the awkwardest moments of the week. Call those in.

0: watch me party on you,
1: 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Awkward times on the radio. It is Jackson Blue. Happy Friday. We're looking for the awkwardest moment of the week. What was yours?
2: Okay, so this morning I went into Starbucks, and the barista called me up to order my drink. So I go to step up, and the person in front of me bends over, and I accidentally
1: violated him
2: in the middle of Starbucks in front of everybody. He didn't think it was funny, but I thought it was hilarious.
1: Oh, you have your new fall drink? Somebody just grabbed my pumpkin. Also, I said I wanted a venti. Oh, thank you.
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0: 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Well, I sure hope you have plans to be outside tonight and over the weekend. We have a gorgeous forecast in store with clear skies and mild this evening, with temperatures heading down to near 60 degrees by morning. Sunny and highs into the upper 80s all weekend long.
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0: 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Well, if you need any extra help, since you are just an intern right now, you're more than welcome to come fix up my house.
1: Really?
0: I could use a lot of help.
1: That would be interesting.
0: It would be very interesting for you.
1: How can I contact you via email?
0: Sure. Contact me via email.
1: Look, I just graduated into interior design. I'm on the move.
0: Okay. Well, when you come in my house and you redo it all, just don't judge me. That's all I'm saying. Don't judge me. Hey, lady?
1: Yes.
0: Don't judge me.
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4: Hey everyone, Tubby here with a look at your SkyTrack weather forecast for West Central Missouri, brought to you by our good friends over at Gary's Towing. If your car says no when you need a tow, give Amanda and the crew a call at 660-885-HELP. I sure hope you have plans to be outside tonight and over the weekend. We have a gorgeous forecast in store with clear skies and mild this evening with temperatures heading down to near 60 degrees by morning. Sunny with highs into the upper 80s all weekend long.
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1: Oh, don't you know it's the Friday request of love and devotion? 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It's Jackson Blue. Request of love and devotion says, to Gia, you are the most beautiful soul I have ever met. 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And every second we're together, you make me so happy. 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To Gia, from Travis. Happy weekend. 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